0: Remember when Frosted Tips were cool? 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And Rick Campanelli was on TV after school?
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0: 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And Rick Campanelli was on TV after school?
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Well, Shakespeare in the Park in Hyde Park is still going on through Labor Day. It's got 12th night playing this year. I'm going tomorrow night. I'm so excited with a picnic. I don't know. I don't think we can sneak in wine, unfortunately. Lovely summer evening under the stars. Here's Pink.

Okay, to help you plan ahead for the weekend, lots of transit closures going on. The Go Up Express and TTC are all affected. It includes the Go Berry line, the Kitchener Go line, and the Up Express is being replaced by shuttle buses. And line one on TTC has no service between Shepherd West and St. Clair West for the entire weekend. Hope that helps. Here's Fifi Dobson on CHFI.

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2: Hey there, Vanessa Thomas in for Michelle Betterly. And happy National Prosecco Day, by the way. Mm-hmm, that's a thing. Only 1.5 days left till the weekend. Lots going on in the city.

0: 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Ross and Rachel were on a break? 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

Do you ever look back at old school interviews with female powerhouses and think, oh my gosh, I can't believe they even had to deal with that question? But Madonna always knew what to say. Coming up, a great interview from back in the day with her. 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

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So did you hear the good news? Pooja and Gurdeep did not get a winner this morning for CHFI's cash call, which means you have a shot at winning $3,000 tomorrow morning. You just need the unique keyword, and I will have that coming up for you in a bit. Glass Tiger, don't forget me when I'm gone.